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8: Hey there, Canton. Sunday evening greetings, and still the chance of showers and thunderstorms scattered through this evening. Strong to severe potential too. Mostly cloudy skies otherwise. Lows around 70 by early tomorrow. And speaking of tomorrow, getting into your Monday with some shower chances to start. Otherwise, partly cloudy skies, a mix of clouds and sunshine, and highs later in the day in the upper 70s. I am staff meteorologist Holly Strano on Mix 94.1.
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10: Hey there, Canton. Sunday evening greetings, and still the chance of showers and thunderstorms scattered through this evening. Strong to severe potential too. Mostly cloudy skies otherwise. Lows around 70 by early tomorrow. And speaking of tomorrow, getting into your Monday with some shower chances to start. Otherwise, partly cloudy skies, a mix of clouds and sunshine, and highs later in the day in the upper 70s. I am staff meteorologist Holly Strano on Mix 94.1.
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19: Hey there, Canton. Sunday evening greetings, and still the chance of showers and thunderstorms scattered through this evening. Strong to severe potential too. Mostly cloudy skies otherwise. Lows around 70 by early tomorrow. And speaking of tomorrow, getting into your Monday with some shower chances to start. Otherwise, partly cloudy skies, a mix of clouds and sunshine, and highs later in the day in the upper 70s. I am staff meteorologist Holly Strano on Mix 94.1.
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0: So a lot of people tune into the Sunday Night Slow Jams. I think it's something like 4 or 5.5 million every Sunday night, last time I checked. But not everyone stays till the end. Only my OGs, the real Sunday Night Slow Jams aficionados. That's you. So thank you for being up here. Please identify yourself. You're up late with us. I want to know who you are. You can reach out on our IG or drop a comment, facebook.com/slowjams. Hour number 4, we are so ready.
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2: My name is Chase Cato. I'm from Wichita, Kansas. And I just want to sit there and tell Kelsey that I know we've been through the worst of the worst, and but I just want to tell you that I love you no matter what. Thank you so much for not giving up on me.
3: Hi, this is Olivia from Stockton, California, and I want to give an oral expression to Oscar. I just want to say that I love you and thank you for being the best man out there.
4: My name is Virginia Sanchez, Amarillo, Texas. I'd like to give an oral expression to my husband, Jimmy Sanchez. I wanted to let him know that I love him and miss him. I love him past forever and all eternity.
0: All right, time to kiss him through the phone. Your goodnight kisses. We'll take him right now, 877-209-0631. And the rest of the Sunday Night Slow Jam start next.
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6: Do you hear that? 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
18: Hey there, Canton. Sunday evening greetings, and still the chance of showers and thunderstorms scattered through this evening. Strong to severe potential too. Mostly cloudy skies otherwise, lows around 70 by early tomorrow. And speaking of tomorrow, getting into your Monday with some shower chances to start. Otherwise, partly cloudy skies, a mix of clouds and sunshine, and highs later in the day in the upper 70s. I am staff meteorologist Holly Strano on Mix 94.1.
0: You ready? 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
6: 94.1 weather.
7: Good Monday morning, Canton. How are you? For a lot of you, this is back to school week. And after some very active weather yesterday, we're still looking at the chance of some scattered rain showers this morning. Otherwise, partly to mostly cloudy skies, mid to upper 70s later this afternoon. Partly cloudy tonight, a stray shower, a stray thunderstorm. Lows will be right around 60. And then for your Tuesday, a mix of clouds and sunshine, around 80 the high. I hope you have a great start to the week. Good morning. I am staff meteorologist Holly Strano on Mix 94.1.
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10: Good morning, Star County. Welcome to Monday, friends. And here's the deal. We had a really rainy, stormy Sunday. Some of those rain showers still possible this morning, but partly to mostly cloudy skies eventually today. And mid to upper 70s for highs. Things are going to quiet down a bit. And we will have partly cloudy skies getting into tonight. A stray shower or thunderstorm chance across Stark County around 60 by early tomorrow, Tuesday. And your Tuesday looks great. A mix of clouds and sunshine and just highs around 80. I'm staff meteorologist Holly Strano on Mix 94.1.
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14: Good morning. Glad you're here. Glad I'm here. It's Mixed Mornings with Matt Fantone. Back in the studio. And I'm not going to lie. Feels pretty good to be in here. Really excited for the program today. A lot of great things happening, including an interview with Stark Marr. Excited to have them join us in the 9 o'clock hour. Also, very excited to get you hooked up. We got a new contest going on here on Mix 94.1. You know Tremont Coffee, the official coffee of Mixed Mornings with Matt Fantone. And we decided getting you hooked up with a cup of coffee, not enough. We got to up the game a little bit. And as the kids get ready to go back to school and as parents are just exhausted trying to get them back to school, we're going to get you hooked up with free coffee for an entire year. That's right. Text in right now. 330-450-9400 is the number. Tremont is the keyword. And fingers crossed, well, you got a lot of delicious coffee in your future. I got a lot of delicious coffee in my immediate future. I'm going to be drinking a lot today. I'm not going to lie. Kind of feeling a little sleepy. Need that Tremont coffee. Bet you do, too. Other things I'm excited about include Stark County Positivity, the three things you need to know. Two good friends of mine, Pam Cook and Holly Strano, getting us hooked up with the news and the weather. But we'll kick things off with a quick recap of the weekend. And boy, oh boy, what a weekend it was. First of all, I had the opportunity to be a part of the North Canton Main Street Festival, which, dude, I was blown away by that event. I had never been to that event before, and I was just taken back how much was going on there. Number one, how many, like, cool things, whether we're talking about, you know, the music, whether we're talking about the food trucks, there was pro wrestling there. There was so much great stuff there. And then the people, dude. I mean, that place was packed. Like, packed.

0: And we had so much fun up on stage doing Main Street Idol. So we had 10 finalists, all of them very talented singers, but only one could walk away with the title of Main Street Idol. And it was a dude named Josh. He was really, really good. Sang Tim McGraw, sang Brian McKnight, sang Justin Timberlake. Dude, he was really good. They were all good, but he was really good. And he walked away the winner. Before I headed to that event, though, I had another coaching gig. My son Calvin, who's 4, was involved in like a multi-sports, like, I don't know, little appetizer sampler there. He did a little bit of soccer, a little bit of t-ball, and a little bit of flag football. That's what we did on Saturday. I had so much fun with that. The kids that were a part of it, well, I mean, dude, they're 3 and 4-year-olds. So like, to say I was like wrangling cats the entire time is probably an understatement. But we did. We all had a lot of fun. I think everybody scored a touchdown. I don't know. The rules were pretty loosey-goosey. But before that, of course, was the 19th annual Wishathon to benefit Wishes Can Happen. And man, oh man, what a success that was. We'll be recapping stuff about it throughout the morning. But more than anything, I just want to say thank you again. Thank you to the people at Wishes Can Happen who are so easy to work with and so grateful and so like accommodating. Thank you to all of the guests and the people who came in and the people who kind of, you know, were a part of the broadcast. But most importantly, thank you to the people who donated. Like, the people came out and came out in a big way. And I'm not going to lie to you, about halfway through the event, I was worried. I was like, dude, this is not going the way that we want it to. We're not going to have the number that we want to at the end. But you guys came through, and you came through in a big way. $225,000. And all of that money going to benefit Wishes Can Happen. So truly amazing stuff. Thank you once again for being a part of it. When we come back to school, right around the corner, a lot of things we need to talk about, including the school supplies teachers say you should not buy. We'll cover that next. We'll do it right here on Mix 94.1. Thanks for being here.
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9: Good Monday morning, Canton. How are you? For a lot of you, this is back to school week. And after some very active weather yesterday, we're still looking at the chance of some scattered rain showers this morning. Otherwise, partly to mostly cloudy skies, mid to upper 70s later this afternoon. Partly cloudy tonight, a stray shower, a stray thunderstorm. Lows will be right around 60. And then for your Tuesday, a mix of clouds and sunshine, around 80 the high. I hope you have a great start to the week. Good morning. I am staff meteorologist Holly Strano on Mix 94.1.
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0: hard to believe. Back to school. It's here, basically, for a lot of people. Canton City Schools starting later this week. A lot of others in the area following suit. And with back to school comes a lot of expense, which, by the way, head over to mix941.com. Sign up for back to school cash. $2,000 could be yours. And you need it.
1: I need it. We all need it.
0: And a big part of the reason why we all need some money right now is that back to school shopping. You know, if your kids have been growing like mine have this summer, obviously they're going to need new clothes. If your kids are of a certain age, they're going to want cool clothes. They're going to want cool stuff. They're going to want high-end gear. And they're all going to need some school supplies. And that's one of those things that's sneaky expensive, but luckily, you can save yourself some money when it comes to back-to-school shopping, at least with the supplies, by following the advice of actual educators across the country. This comes from Parents Magazine, where they talk about what you should and what you should not buy when it comes to back-to-school shopping. Now, one of the things high up on the list of things that you should buy are high-quality, comfortable shoes. They say kids have a hard time paying attention to learning if their feet hurt, if their shoes are uncomfortable, if they don't fit correctly. So make sure you get your kids some shoes. And this is one of those things, you know, they say anything that separates you from the ground, whether you're talking about your shoes, your tires, or your bed, you should spend a little bit extra on. Now, part of the problem is, though, is that, like I said, my kids are growing right now, and they have been all summer. I hate the idea of spending too much on shoes when I know that, like, by Christmas time, it's going to be like, all right, well, they need new shoes. They need new shoes. Something else on the list that they talk about when it comes to things you should spend your money on for back-to-school shopping is a backpack. Now, you don't have to buy a new one every year, but you do have to make sure that it's appropriately sized for the grade that your kid is going into. And you also want to make sure that they've got padded shoulder straps. They're made of a water-resistant material. Maybe a side pocket in there for a water bottle. Lord knows your kids need a water bottle, right? They got to stay hydrated out there. They also bring up things like binders, folders, and other supplies to keep kids organized, which always at the beginning of the school year is one of those things. It always sounds like it's going to be nice, like, oh, this, you know, the red ones for math, the green ones for science. But I can remember being a kid and my book bag, my locker, my organization system, just an absolute nightmare. And I see it with my son all the time now. He's four. His sister, who's six, she's very type A, very first child, very organized, has everything where it's supposed to be. And then I open up my son's book bag, and it's just shoved in with stuff. There's, like, art from, like, 3 weeks ago. There's, like, pine cones in there. What are we doing with this? What is this, half a banana? Now, some of the things they say you can skip out on. Number one, fidget toys. Which, man, remember, those things were hot a while ago. But they say for most teachers, they're a distraction. They don't want them in the classroom, and they're just going to end up getting taken away anyway. Expensive school supplies is on the list of things that you can skip out on as well. Now, my only pushback on this is, like, sometimes the quality is worth it. And I do. I feel like with art supplies in particular, like, Crayola really does kind of set the standard. And there's other brands out there, and I guess it doesn't matter. But it always just feels like those cheap waxy crayons just don't color as well. They do say Ticonderoga pencils are supposed to be really high quality and really, really affordable. So Ticonderoga, which I had to look up, and I'm like, oh yeah, those are good pencils. Another thing they say you can skip out on when it comes to back to school shopping, the idea of air tags. You know, you put one in your kid's book bag, and that way, if he loses it, you know where it is. So, I don't know. I feel like that's kind of a solid investment, right? Rather than having to hunt down that book bag and then losing it and then being like, well, where is it? But teachers say it's good for kids to be responsible for their own stuff. So skip out on those air tags. Let the kids leave the book bag on the bus. Who cares? Hopefully the bus driver will find it. Hopefully the older kids don't find it and end up throwing all the stuff out the window. So good luck as you get ready for back to school. It is Mix 94.1.
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3: The news brought to you by Crown Heating and Cooling, family owned and operated, serving the residential and commercial heating and cooling needs since 1960. An elderly Canton woman was killed in a car transit bus accident in the city yesterday afternoon. Canton Metro crash team says 85-year-old Dina Angelopoulos failed to stop at the stop sign at 35th and Cleveland Avenue, slamming into a SARTA bus. Bus driver was not injured. An unusual accident in Starr County Saturday afternoon has taken the life of a Minerva woman not far from her home. 35-year-old Bridget Reagan was driving west on 30 in Paris Township when the patrol says large tree in a wooded area north of the highway fell directly on top of her SUV. She died at the scene. A new road construction project getting underway soon. It'll impact some drivers in Jackson Township. This is the project on 241 or Wales at Schuylkill. It is a two-parter. Three-legged roundabout will go in, while the bridge over the Nemecula Creek will be replaced.
4: We'll probably see State Route 241 closed sometime in October. And that's actually going to be closed for about a year almost while they do that work and that roundabout and that profile change.
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3: 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Total over $3 million for the 19 years it's been on the air. I'm Pam Cook.
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0: have a 6-year-old daughter at home. I know that's going to take over my life soon. So Frozen 3, you might as well suffer through it too, right? All right, next thing inside the Mix 94.1 audio dump. Let's do a little bit of sports right now. Retired NBA player Amari Stoudemire recently inducted into the Pro Basketball Hall of Fame. Here he is talking about his childhood on Mix.
1: The most important aspect that I can give that I experienced, when you're growing up in an environment where it's not always easy to make it out of, the most important factor for me was, first of all, stay out of trouble. That was the first and foremost thing for me, to stay out of trouble, stay positive, stay focused, stay meaningful.
0: Amari Stoudemire right there, talking about his journey to the Pro Basketball Hall of Fame. All right, next piece of audio we have for you. It's a new trailer from Avengers Doomsday. This time, it's Dr. Doom versus Thor. Let's listen in.
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0: Dr. Doom right there, Robert Downey Jr., wearing a new metal mask. Hopefully nobody recognizes that it's him. Speaking of superheroes and the new Avengers movie, Hugh Jackman and Deadpool recently crashed one of the Comic-Con conventions, trying to make their case about why they should be in the movie.
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3: Rounding out the cast? Dude, they've got 28 people. 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
4: 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We're special.
0: That is kind of true. Hugh Jackman and Deadpool right there. And our final piece of audio inside this version of the Mix 94.1 audio dump. Saw this last night. Really, really sad. Hayden Panettiere, she passed away yesterday. And there's a lot of speculation about what happened online right now. She was recently on a podcast, though, and I thought this audio was fitting.
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6: Good morning, Star County. Welcome to Monday, friends. And here's the deal. We had a really rainy, stormy Sunday. Some of those rain showers still possible this morning, but partly to mostly cloudy skies eventually today. And mid to upper 70s for highs. Things are going to quiet down a bit. And we will have partly cloudy skies getting into tonight. A stray shower or thunderstorm chance across Star County around 60 by early tomorrow, Tuesday. And your Tuesday looks great. A mix of clouds and sunshine and just highs around 80. I'm staff meteorologist Holly Strano on Mix 94.1.
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back-to-school week for so many families around the Stark County area, and that's why Mix 94.1 has teamed up with Tremont Coffee, getting you hooked up with coffee for an entire year. 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
1: Mixed Mornings with Matt Fantone. 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
2: We have an absolutely heartbreaking story coming out of Minerva, and I'll give you the details on that coming up. But the first thing you need to know today, Monday, August 17th, it was a huge, and I mean huge, success last week for the Mix 94.1 1480 WHBC Wishathon to benefit Wishes Can Happen. Raised over $225,000 to support an organization who truly deserves it. And I just want to thank everybody who was involved in that story. When we talk about the Wish families, whether we're talking about the kids who have had their wish granted and were able to come share the stories, whether we're talking about the parents who unfortunately lost their child strong enough to share what they had been through, all of the volunteers and the board over at Wishes Can Happen, so easy to work with, so grateful for everything we do together. I want to shout out, you know, all the guests we had come through, the people who you know, came and kind of told their story of why they wanted to support Wishes. And of course, the people who donated. $225,000 is so much money, dude, especially for an organization who counts on community support to make literally everything happen. So thank you, thank you, thank you to everybody who was involved. All right, second thing you need to know today, Monday, August 17th. A lot of people talking about data centers recently. And now it seems like there's going to be some movement in Congress where representatives from the state of California introducing a data center bill of rights. This is something they want to see nationwide. And essentially, local communities would be able to ban data centers in residential areas, reject increases to their electric bills, and require facilities to use clean energy. It would also bar construction within 2,500 feet of schools, childcare centers, nursing homes, things like that. And also legally obligate companies to be a part of public impact reviews, water use disclosures, and community benefit agreements. And this is one of those things, man. You know, we all talk about how Americans can't agree on anything and bipartisanship just doesn't exist anymore. Dude, a lot of people, both sides of the aisle, have real problems with these data centers. Now, a lot of people continue to use the technology while saying they have a problem with the data center. But this is one of those things I think a lot of people are unified on in this country. And the idea of leading the way and being the party or being the representative or the candidate who's going to stand up and say, hey, we're fighting back against these data centers. I think that's going to be a popular message. And I think there's people on, like I said, I think there's people on both sides of this. I think there's politicians on both sides of this. But whoever can be the first to say, hey, we're the ones who are the tip of the spear, we're the ones who are pushing forward with this, that's going to be huge political points right there. All right, and the third thing you need to know today, Monday, August 17th, is that life can change really, really fast. I saw this story yesterday morning, and it kind of like stopped me in my tracks. It wasn't long ago, Mix 94.1 did a hometown spotlight series. So essentially, we went out to different communities trying to, you know, share what makes them so special and what makes them so unique and what makes them such a great place to live. And the first one we did was in Minerva. And I was really blown away by Minerva. There were so many cool things, whether we're talking about the art there, whether we're talking about, you know, the downtown vibes, or whether we're talking about the businesses. And at one of those businesses, I had the opportunity to meet a woman named Bridget. She owned Chic Haven. It's like a boutique. And when I interviewed her, she was so nice, and she was so gracious, and she was so proud of Minerva. And she was like, thank you for coming here, and thank you for helping us, you know, spread the good word about this place, and I love it so much. And unfortunately, Bridget, the owner of Chic Haven, died in an accident over the weekend. She was driving her car, and a tree fell on it. And now there's like three kids who don't have a mom. There's a community who is hurting right now. It was such a reminder, man, that things change quick in life. And there's a GoFundMe online, which a lot of people have already donated to, which is unbelievable. Tomorrow night in front of Sheik Haven, they're going to do a candlelit vigil at 7 o'clock. And man, I just can't imagine what that family is going through, what the people who loved her are going through, what that community that she embraced so much is going through. So rest in peace, Bridget. The three things you need to know, there's all three of them right here for you on Mix 94.1.
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21: Good Monday morning, Canton. How are you? For a lot of you, this is back to school week. And after some very active weather yesterday, we're still looking at the chance of some scattered rain showers this morning. Otherwise, partly to mostly cloudy skies, mid to upper 70s later this afternoon. Partly cloudy tonight, a stray shower, a stray thunderstorm. Lows will be right around 60. And then for your Tuesday, a mix of clouds and sunshine, around 80 the high. I hope you have a great start to the week. Good morning. I am Staff Meteorologist Holly Strano on Mix 94.1.
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1: All right, let's kick things off letting you know that this Thursday, I'm going to be celebrity guest bartending over at M-Bar for the Legacy Project of Stark County, which is an unbelievable organization. If you've never heard of them before, essentially what they do is run a mentoring program in conjunction with so many of the schools in the Stark County area. And the idea of having a valuable mentor in your life, especially as a young person, the impact of that, it's truly immeasurable. You know, a trusted adult who you can go to that isn't necessarily a point of authority. They're not your teacher. They're not your coach. They're not your parent. But it's somebody that you can go to, somebody that you can trust. It makes a huge, and I mean huge, difference. And we'll be supporting the Legacy Project of Stark County. Like I said, that happens Thursday night. M-Bar is the place. I want to see you there. I want you to come donate. I want you to come make a difference with me and have a good time, too. Next piece of Stark County positivity, let's head into North Canton. That's where I was on Saturday. And, dude, I had so much fun at the North Canton Main Street Festival. Like, such a good time. First of all, couldn't believe how big that event was. Number one, the footprint was huge. Just, like, the amount of stuff and the space they took up. But number two, the amount of people that were there. It was crazy well attended. And there was so much fun stuff. I got to host Main Street Idol, which was really cool. There was 10 finalists, all very talented musicians, but only one could walk away the winner. That one was this dude named Josh. He did Tim McGraw. He did Justin Timberlake, Brian McKnight. It was all sorts of great hits, dude. So a big thumbs up to the city of Canton, including the mayor, Matt Stroya. I talked to him for a little bit. I said, bro, we got to get you on my show. You got to come in here. You got to come hang out soon. So we're going to make that happen. But once again, big thumbs up to the North Canton Area Chamber of Commerce for having me out and putting on one heck of an event, dude. That was absolutely fantastic. Next piece of Stark County positivity. I've done it before, and I'll do it all throughout the show. A huge thank you to everybody who was a part of the Wishathon last week. Over $225,000, which is a lot of money, man. It's a lot of money. The fact that we raised that truly does deserve to be celebrated, and really, the fact that you raised that. Man, I feel like I did the pretty light lifting. You guys did all the hard work. And for that, you truly are appreciated. And that's what Stark County Positivity is all about, shining the spotlight on the individuals and organizations who make our community a better place. So if you ever know about this kind of stuff, if you're ever part of this kind of stuff, let me know about it. 330-450-9400 is the number. You tell me about the good stuff, I'll tell everybody else. It's Stark County Positivity, and it's right here for you on Mix 94.1.
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3: 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Road construction projects that start toward the end of a typical construction season and continue into next year. That's the case with the Wales Avenue Roundabout and Safety Project at Schuylkill in Jackson Township. Also, the bridge over Nemecilla Creek will be replaced.
4: We're going to be raising the profile of that road to prevent some flooding problems we've had in the past.
3: Of course, Wales Avenue is State Route 241. It's a $9.7 million project. Couple of fatal accidents. An 85-year-old Canton woman killed yesterday afternoon when her car slammed into the side of a SARTA bus. Meanwhile, several passengers on the bus were taken to the hospital with minor injuries. A freak accident in Stark County Saturday afternoon. 35-year-old Bridget Reagan, who has a Minerva address, was killed when her Jeep struck by a falling tree along Route 30 in Paris Township. She was mother of three, a Minerva business owner. A GoFundMe has been set up. Another successful 1480 WHBC Mix 94.1 Wishathon on Thursday and Friday last week. The event supports, of course, the Stark County-based Wishes Can Happen, brought in $225,324.
5: a little bit hoping that things would turn around at the end. 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
2: 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What you might not know, though, is they're coming out with a movie. 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
3: Good one, Bingo. Thanks, Bluey. Don't let it touch the ground. Oh, no. Run!
2: Bluey and Bingo there playing Keepy Uppy. And I don't know if you guys are ready for a parenting hot take right now, but I'll give it to you anyway. Bluey's not as good as people make it out to be. And like, I'm not saying it sucks. I'm not saying it's like bad child programming or anything like that. We watch it at my house. I feel good when my kids are watching it. It's not like garbage. But like, there's people out there who are in the cult of Bluey. We're talking about like adults who don't even have little kids in their life. They're like, oh my gosh, the theme song and the Bandit family or the Handler family. It's like, dude, enough. It's another kid show and it's a pretty good one. It's pretty decent. I know I'm going to end up seeing the movie, but if you're an adult and you're watching Bluey by yourself, there's probably something wrong there, right? All right, next piece of audio inside the Mix 94.1 audio dub. Let's head over to the Marvel Cinematic Universe, where the new trailer for Avengers Doomsday came out. A Doom taking on Thor in it. I'll let you listen to a little bit of it on Mix.
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2: It looks good. And I've been not trash talking the Marvel Cinematic Universe, but I've been making the point. It's really hard to keep up with that. You know, it feels like you have to do homework before all of these. And if you didn't watch, you know, 17 movies in the animated Disney series, you're going to be lost. But I don't know, man, that might get me back into comic book movies. All right, let's do a little bit of sports right now. This time, we'll check in with the Hall of Fame. Not the Pro Football Hall of Fame. This is the Pro Basketball Hall of Fame. And legendary coach Doc Rivers, recently inducted. Here he is talking about coaching his son on Mix 94.1.
5: Then the other gift is that I was the first to coach my son, Austin. You know, we did that, Austin, and no one can ever take that away from us, man. I am positive that you thought I was harder on you than everybody else. I do understand that. But what I loved about it, and it taught me a lesson, that we were talking one time, you said it was okay because you knew it was coming from a loving place.
2: Doc Rivers right there, Pro Basketball Hall of Famer, rightfully so. And I just wrapped up coaching my son for the first season ever. You know, he's four. He was involved in this multi-sports program. So he did a couple of weeks of soccer, a couple of weeks of t-ball, a couple of weeks of flag football. And I was definitely like, I don't want to say tougher on him because I don't think I was tough on anybody, but I never gave him special treatment. As a matter of fact, I made sure not to. He never went first. He was never like, oh, you just get to be quarterback or you just get to be pitcher or anything like that. Now, granted, we're talking about 3 and 4 year olds here, and multiple times I had kids who left the field of play to go pet dogs, but nonetheless, you know, as a coach, you try to have integrity. You know what? Let's head back to the big screen. Something else you might want to watch. There's a new Pixar movie coming out, this one called Ghost Market.
6: So it's basically a movie about hungry ghosts. A lot of crazy stuff happens. It's good. You'll like it. So, it's not like some of those other scary movies where you're like, well, gonna have nightmares about that for the rest of my life.
2: And Halloween feels like it's a far way away, but it's not. It's not. It's like 6 weeks away, which means I gotta start getting stuff ready for trunk or treat. Oh my gosh. All right, and the final piece of audio that I have for you inside of this version of the Mix 94.1 audio dump. You know what? Let's head back to Marvel. This time, Hugh Jackman and Deadpool, well, they want to be in the Avengers movie. Here they are pleading their case.
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2: 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Ryan Reynolds, Hugh Jackman, Wolverine, and Deadpool. 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

0: We'll have partly cloudy skies getting into tonight. A stray shower or thunderstorm chance across Starr County around 60 by early tomorrow, Tuesday. And your Tuesday looks great. A mix of clouds and sunshine and just highs around 80. I'm staff meteorologist Holly Strano on Mix 94.1.
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0: parents across our county are rubbing their eyes saying, oh my gosh, how are we going to do this for an entire year? So if the first week of school has got your energy kind of down, the good news is Mix 94.1 has teamed up with Tremont Coffee, getting you hooked up. Not with just a cup of coffee, but coffee for the entire year. Text in right now, 330-450-9400 is the number. The keyword is Tremont. 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
1: 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Like when you said you

0: 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Three things you need to know.
1: Woke up to this news this morning. Really sad to see. The first thing you need to know today, Monday, August 17th, Hayden Panettiere has passed away at age 36. Now, she was involved in multiple things I think people remember, including Remember the Titans, the show Heroes, which, man, that was a huge show in its day. The Save the World, Save the Cheerleader, Save the World. Other things as well. But she had struggled with a long time with her mental health and addiction. But on a recent podcast, she kind of talked about coming out of some of those places. I'm going to let you listen to Hayden Panettiere right here on Mix 94.1.
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1: Oh, wait a second. I'm sorry. That was the wrong piece of audio. 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
3: I finally feel like I have shaken off all of this darkness and this negativity. And that means that I've closed one door and another door is opened, and I can feel it opened, and I can feel all the possibility, the possibilities, all the exciting possibilities. I feel like I have a lot more life to live.
1: Hayden Panettiere passing away at the age of 36 right there. Really sad. Obviously, the speculation online is running wild in a million different directions. I guess she had been involved in some abusive situations. She had also put a memoir out recently where she had talked about how at a very young age, 18, she had been pressured into things. And now there's speculation that, you know, that was the motivation or there was something there. But at this point, I have not seen any official update on a cause of death or whether it was suspicious or not. So hopefully police able to come up with some answers. And the second thing you need to know today, Monday, August 17th, the story coming out of Washington, D.C., and I think this is going to unite a lot of people, even though I know, like, oh, America, we all hate each other. We can't agree on anything. But one of the things I think we all agree on is that switching the clocks back and forth year after year is one of the dumbest things that we do. And now President Trump calling on senators to vote on a bill that would make daylight saving time permanent. In a post on our Truth Social, Trump wrote that more sun later in the day is better, including for fighting crime. He said that changing clocks and watches twice a year causes disruption and chaos. And that's true. It is. The bill proposes making daylight saving time the permanent standard nationwide. The House approved the legislation last month. And if the bill becomes law, it'll be the final time that we switch the clocks coming up. So I don't know if it makes better sense for standard time or daylight saving time. Or no matter what, dude, why don't we just meet in the middle? Why don't we just cut 30 minutes off of each side and then just be done with it? And I wonder who's the senator, who's the person who's going to stand up and say, like, no, I don't agree with this. And listen, love Trump, hate Trump, whatever, dude. I mean, it's your decision. It's your, you know, whatever. But I would like to think, even if you hate President Trump, this is going to be like, all right, well, I guess he's right about that. All right, and the third thing you need to know today, Monday, August 17th. Gosh, man, dude, for the second time in this segment, talking about a young woman whose life has been cut short. This time it happened on a local level. The story comes out of Minerva. And I was lucky enough to interview this woman earlier this year. And now the owner of She Caven in Minerva, Bridget Regan, has passed away. This story is just so sad because it's such a reminder that, dude, life can change in an instant. Bridget was driving her car and a tree fell and killed her. And the severity of

0: of it and the suddenness of it is just terrifying. My heart breaks for her family and the many people who loved her. I know she had daughters. I know she had kids. And I know that community meant so much to her. When I interviewed her for our Hometown Spotlight series, she was so like grateful. She's like, I'm so happy you're shining a spotlight on Minerva. She's there's so much great stuff down here. She's like, this community really means something and is very special. And now that community is missing such a big part of it. So there is a GoFundMe. I've seen it all over social media. You know, thank you to the people who have donated. Thank you to the people who have given back here. And tomorrow night at 7 o'clock in downtown Minerva, right there at Chic Haven Boutique, they're going to do a candlelight vigil. So if the story means something to you, if Bridget meant something to you, this is a great opportunity to show it. Three things you need to know. There's all three of them right here for you on Mix 94.1.
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8: Good Monday morning, Canton. How are you? For a lot of you, this is back to school week. And after some very active weather yesterday, we're still looking at the chance of some scattered rain showers this morning. Otherwise, partly to mostly cloudy skies, mid to upper 70s later this afternoon. Partly cloudy tonight, a stray shower, a stray thunderstorm. Lows will be right around 60. And then for your Tuesday, a mix of clouds and sunshine, around 80 the high. I hope you have a great start to the week. Good morning. I am staff meteorologist Holly Strano on Mix 94.1.
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0: Mixed Mornings with Matt Bantone. Does anyone know what day is it?
1: Yep, today, Monday, August 17th, National I Love My Feet Day. Not National I Love Feet, but My Feet. Which I guess I appreciate my feet. I mean, I'm glad I have them, but do I actually love them? They let you do a lot of things. Still, I don't know if it's necessarily like a love relationship. Do I love my elbow? I don't know. So happy National I Love My Feet Day. Today also National Pineapple Juice Day. Pineapple juice is delicious. It's one of those things, you know, you open up a can of pineapple, serve it up to the kids. I'm drinking that juice for sure. Today also National Black Cat Appreciation Day, which I know around Halloween, they always say like people are so mean to black cats, but you know, they're kitties like any other friend and, you know, be nice to them. Today also National Baby Boomers Recognition Day, which I hate generational beefs. You know what I mean? Like the idea here that young people are worthless and old people, well, they ruin the world. There's some good Gen Zers. There's some bad ones. Same thing can be said about baby boomers. Some of you guys, absolutely insufferable. Some of you are just terrible. And the idea of, you know, complaining about young people and uphill both ways and all of that. But then on the flip side of that coin, there's some really cool baby boomers as well. So get out there and support the ones that you love. Today also, National Thrift Shop Day. Now, I am a fan of going thrifting. I love going and like not having any idea of what you want to buy. You just kind of let it happen. But the problem with thrift shopping nowadays is that it's so expensive. Like once upon a time, you could go to a thrift shop and walk out with bags full of stuff for like $20. But now you go to any thrift shop, dude, the prices, you might as well just go buy new stuff, right? So, happy National Thrift Shop Day. I'm sure Macklemore is having a good time, right? And that right there is the answer to the question, what day is it? Well, now you know. And you found out right here on Mix 94.1.
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3: The news brought to you by Crown Heating and Cooling, family owned and operated, serving the residential and commercial heating and cooling needs since 1960. An elderly Canton woman was killed in a car transit bus accident in the city yesterday afternoon. Canton Metro crash team says 85-year-old Dina Angelopoulos failed to stop at the stop sign at 35th and Cleveland Avenue, slamming into a SARTA bus. Bus driver was not injured. An unusual accident in Starr County Saturday afternoon has taken the life of a Minerva woman not far from her home. 35-year-old Bridget Reagan was driving west on 30 in Paris Township when the patrol says a large tree in a wooded area north of the highway fell directly on top of her SUV. She died at the scene. A new road construction project getting underway soon. It'll impact some drivers in Jackson Township. This is the project on 241 or Wales at Schuffel. It is a two-parter. Three-legged roundabout will go in, while the bridge over the Nemecula Creek will be replaced.
4: We'll probably see State Route 241 closed sometime in October. And that's actually going to be closed for about a year almost while they do that work and that roundabout and that profile change.
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3: And best of all, that puts the Wishathon total over $3 million for the 19 years it's been on the air. I'm Pam Cook.
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2: I've got a 6-year-old and a 4-year-old at home, so I'm sure I'm going to be watching this. There's a Bluey movie coming out. Here's a little bit of the teaser on Mix 94.1. Bluey and Bingo right there. If you don't have little kids in your life, you don't know what they're about. But Bluey is a pretty good kid show. But some people out there who are weird about it. There's like Bluey adults, and it's not that good, guys. I'm sorry, it's not. What they do well, they have like jokes in there for adults. Not necessarily adult jokes, but jokes in there for adults. But still, if I didn't have a 4-year-old and a 6-year-old at home, what are you watching Bluey for? All right, speaking of things my kids are probably going to want to watch, a new Frozen movie is coming out. I have a little bit of the new song from it, but the audio is kind of crappy. I still want you to hear it, though. Here is Kristen Bell and Idina Menzel on Mix 94.1.

0: Frozen is a money printing machine. It is one of those things that you know is going to have a billion plus at the box office. You know the merchandise and the books and everything else coming with it. It's going to be crazy. So I would assume they're going to get that juggernaut rolling before Christmas. That movie not out until 2027, though. All right, next piece of audio. Let's stick with the movies. This time, Hugh Jackman, the actor in Deadpool, the character, recently crashed one of these comic cons, trying to make the case why they should be in the new Avengers movie.
1: Just wondering if you might need some help.
2: Rounding.
1: Rounding.
2: Out.
1: Out.
2: The cast.
1: Rounding out the cast? Dude, they've got like 28 people. Why the do they need
2: because
1: us?
2: Because we're the golden ones. We're special.
0: Yeah, you guys make money. That's why they need you. But I do hope that Wolverine and Deadpool, both of them, out of the Marvel Cinematic Universe for a little bit. They're such like lightning rods of attention. I think they need to develop the story, you know, let a little bit happen, and then bring those dudes in. Speaking of the new Avengers movie, they put out a new trailer. Here's a little bit of Avengers Doomsday.
3: All of you have lived stolen lives. But now you must give them back.
0: Robert Downey Jr. putting on another mask, which I still don't know how they're going to do that. I don't know if they're just not going to show his face, or is he going to be one of the Doombots? Was Tony one of the Doombots? Who knows? But people pretty hyped about that. All right, let's wrap things up with a little bit of sports here. The Pro Football Hall of Fame, not the only Hall of Fame welcoming a new class. Recently, the Pro Basketball Hall of Fame welcomed a bunch of players, a bunch of coaches, including Doc Rivers. Here he is talking about coaching his son in the NBA on Mix 94.1.
4: And then the other gift is that I was the first to coach my son, Austin. You know, we did that, Austin, and no one can ever take that away from us, man. I am positive that you thought I was harder on you than everybody else. I do understand that. But what I loved about it, and it taught me a lesson, that we were talking one time, you said it was okay because you knew it was coming from a loving place.
0: I can only imagine as a father how proud you would be in that moment of your son making the association, first of all, making it to the level of pro athlete is huge. But then the fact that you had the time and the opportunity to be his coach, truly a special moment right there. Now, I have a similar story. This past weekend, I wrapped up my tenure as the coach of my kids' sports team. Now, granted, this was 3 and 4 year olds, and we did flag football this past weekend, dude. It was so bad. It was so bad. It was great. Listen, I'm not trying to say I didn't have a fun time, but these kids, and trying to get them to understand just like the basic concepts of offense and defense and the ability to line up. Oh, my gosh, dude. And I said, all right, guys, line up. And I'm thinking everybody's going to understand what I'm saying. Nobody knew how to line up. Nobody had to do anything. So one kid looks at me and he says, I can do a sonic speed run. And I'm like, we're not even on the offense right now. Coach, can we go get a water? Yeah, you can go get a water, kid. What do I care? So Doc Rivers doing it better than me. And that right there, that was your Mix 94.1 audio dump.
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7: Good morning, Starr County. Welcome to Monday, friends. And here's the deal. We had a really rainy, stormy Sunday. Some of those rain showers still possible this morning, but partly to mostly cloudy skies eventually today. And mid to upper 70s for highs. Things are going to quiet down a bit. And we will have partly cloudy skies getting into tonight. A stray shower or thunderstorm chance across Starr County around 60 by early tomorrow, Tuesday. And your Tuesday looks great. A mix of clouds and sunshine and just highs around 80. I'm staff meteorologist Holly Strano on Mix 94.1.
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back to school, one of the most exhausting times of year for families. And if you're out there and you're a little sleepy and you're rubbing your eyes and you need a little extra boost, well, Tremont Coffee wants to get you hooked up, not just with a cup, but for coffee for the entire year. So text in right now, 330-450-9400 is the number. The keyword is Tremont. That's T-R-E-M-O-N-T. 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I hope you win it. 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
1: Mixed Mornings with Matt Fantone. Three things you need to know.
2: All right, we'll do the first of two sad stories here inside the three things you need to know. Saw the news this morning. Hayden Panettiere has passed away at the age of 36. Well known for her roles in the TV show Heroes. Also, Remember the Titans, she was a big part of. Yellowstone, she was on as well. Now, there's still a lot of questions when it comes to her passing away. I guess she had a pretty storied history when it came to issues with mental health and addiction. Also had undergone some abuse that I've heard. And, you know, the internet running wild with rumors and speculation right now of what happened. But I do want to play some audio from her. She was recently on a podcast, and she was talking about her life, talking about what she had gone through and what she had hoped for the future. And I'll let her speak for herself here on Mix 94.1.
3: I finally feel like I have shaken off all of this darkness and this negativity. And that means I've closed one door and another door is opened, and I can feel it open, and I can feel all the possibility, the possibilities, all the exciting possibilities. I feel like I have a lot more life to live.
2: That podcast recorded in May of this year. And obviously, more details will come out. Rest in peace to Hayden Panettiere. All right, second thing you need to know today, Monday, August 17th. Let's change gears here. Let's just completely change gears. A lot of people look to the skies on a regular basis. And according to research, since January, reports of UFO sightings have gone through the roof. Hundreds more than what they normally get. So why is the question? Now, of course, they don't have an answer for it. But what they can tell you is what you should do if you think that you see a UFO. One of the things they say you should do is to contact your local astronomy club. They're probably going to have answers. And I don't even know. Does Canton have a local astronomy club? They have to, right? Somewhere out there, there's some people in Canton looking into a telescope. Another thing they say you should do is check flight logs, which seems like a lot of work, right? How do I even do that? Like, oh, I'm just going to go check the flight logs. Something else they recommend, if you think that you've seen a UFO, document everything down to the second, including when, where, how you saw it, what it looked like. All the details, those things add up. They also recommend that you stay calm. And I think I'd have a hard time doing that, right? I don't believe in UFOs in the sense of, like, I don't think aliens are zipping in and out of our atmosphere. But I'm wrong about stuff all the time. And if you see something that you don't believe is like, oh my gosh, that's not man-made, of course you're going to freak out. Of course you're going to be losing your mind. Now, once again, it's not like I believe, but you saw something up there. So remain calm and fingers crossed you're not abducted. All right, we'll change gears one more time. This time bringing it back here to Stark County. And this story is just so unbelievably sad. Down there in Minerva, that community is undergoing a huge, and I mean huge, loss right now. As Bridget Reagan, the owner of Chic Haven in Minerva, has passed away at just 35 years old. Bridget, doing what so many of us do every single day, she was driving her car, and a tree fell onto her vehicle, taking the life of a mother, a business owner, a friend, and a cornerstone of Minerva. Mix 94.1 had the opportunity to head down to Minerva at the beginning of the summer. We did like a hometown spotlight series. And I was lucky enough to interview Bridget. talked with her about what made Chic Haven such a special and cool place to shop. Talked to her about the downtown Minerva area. And the thing that stood out for me as I look back on that interview is how unbelievably like gracious and excited she was. I'm so happy to have us into her store. So happy to show off the stuff that she had, you know, had for sale. And so happy to talk about Minerva. She was so proud of that community and felt like such a big part of it. And I can't imagine what the people who loved her are going through right now. Life comes at you fast, and this is just such a good reminder that, like, you don't know what's waiting around the corner. So my heart breaks for her family. My heart breaks for those people who loved her. And the community is going to come together tomorrow night, 7 o'clock, in front of Chic Haven in downtown Minerva for a candlelit vigil. GoFundMe is out there. And more than anything, just take the time today to show that appreciation, to have that conversation, to hug your kids a little bit tighter, because you just don't know. The three things you need to know, there's all three of them right here for you, right here on Mix 94.1.
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30: Good Monday morning, Canton. How are you? For a lot of you, this is back to school week. And after some very active weather yesterday, we're still looking at the chance of some scattered rain showers this morning. Otherwise, partly to mostly cloudy skies, mid to upper 70s later this afternoon. Partly cloudy tonight, a stray shower, a stray thunderstorm. Lows will be right around 60. And then for your Tuesday, a mix of clouds and sunshine, around 80 the high. I hope you have a great start to the week. Good morning. I am Staff Meteorologist Holly Strano on Mix 94.1.
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0: broadcasting live from beautiful downtown Canton, Ohio. It is Mixed Mornings with Matt Fantone. As always, thank you so much for being on board. You know that I appreciate you. And you know that I appreciate the organizations, the individuals that make this community a better place. And I'm lucky enough to be joined by two such individuals representing one such organization. We've got Elena, we've got Jen from the Stark County Suicide Prevention Coalition. Ladies, thanks for joining me this morning.
1: Thanks so much for having us.
0: Always excited to have you on board and really excited to have this conversation, even though, let's be real, this isn't a conversation that people want to have, but September is Suicide Prevention Month, and I wanted to make sure that we got in here and we were able to give you the opportunity to kind of speak about what you have going on, what's coming up, and what we can do to help save people's lives. So, Elena, I'm going to let you kind of paint the big picture here of what the organization is, kind of what you're all about here.
1: Yeah, absolutely. Thanks. So Stark County Suicide Prevention Coalition, we are a coalition. We fall under the Stark County Mental Health and Addiction Recovery. So it's the Mental Health Board.
0: Shout out to Stark Mar.
1: I always love doing stuff. Yeah, I always love it. So I work at Stark Mar, but I chair the Suicide Prevention Coalition currently. And really, it's a group of individuals that come together, whether they are in the mental health field, whether they're community members, whether they themselves have been impacted by suicide. And we use data to kind of share our story. And that's where we're at today, is we've got a group of passionate people that are working to make changes.
0: And all of that truly matters. The work that happens, the conversations that happen. Those are things that do matter, but like I said, not necessarily things that people want to be a part of. So, Jen, obviously this is something important to you. Why is it something that you decided to pour yourself into?
2: Yeah, so thanks for asking that, Matt. As you know, I am the executive director of the Legacy Project of Stark. So we are a mentoring organization right here in Stark County that pairs trusted adults with students in our community. And really, for me, it was eye-opening when we had the cluster in 2018-2019 school year. And during that time, I really just started looking around Stark County and trying to figure out, like, how, as the leader of a mentoring organization that works for kids, how can I be better informed? But also, how can I work alongside people that are doing the hard work already? And how can I grow and how can I learn from them? And so I reached out to Elena. That was about, I think, 6 years ago. And that was the beginning of my experience on the Suicide Prevention Coalition. But during that time, it's helped me as a leader in the community, as a leader that works with kids, to just learn what can we do better, what can we do in collaboration with other people, and not try to put it all on our backs and try to fix a problem together. Because throughout the years, what I've really realized is that we can get a lot further as a community when we're doing things together.
0: I love it. The idea of collaboration and the idea of being able to utilize the resources and the information and the experts that already exist in our community, because something like this feels so heavy and it's so hard to make progress on, especially if you're somebody who's been impacted by it, whether you yourself have thought of these things or whether you have a loved one who's been in this situation or has taken their own life. At the end of the day, that's a very isolating and scary thing to be facing by yourself. But luckily, people don't have to, correct?
1: That's right. That's why, especially for Suicide Prevention Awareness Month, we've got several opportunities where people can be together with other people, whether it's to show support for suicide prevention in whole, whether it's because you have yourself have struggled with suicidal thoughts, or you've been impacted by loss. So I'm going to start backwards, I guess, or September 13th, it's our Suicide Awareness and Remembrance Walk. And that really started, I think when I joined the mental health board, we had maybe like 20 people that were attending that walk.
0: Right.
1: To now, it could be anywhere from 200 to 400 people that are coming into the walk. And it really is more of a sense of community. It always restores hope every time I'm there and I see people, and they're there either because they've lost somebody to suicide, because they themselves have struggled, or because they recognize that, yeah, hey, this is something that impacts our entire community. And it's just such a hope-filled day, even though it's heavy and it's sad and it's, you know that you're not alone.
0: And that's going to be happening at Petros Park?
1: At Petros Lake Park, yes. Park, right? Yes, it's at the Mindfulness Walk. So if you're not familiar with that, it is a 1 mile walk. About every 10th of a mile, there's some type of mindfulness activity. So it's great to experience that all year long.
0: Right.
1: But we intentionally host our walk there.
0: If people do want to get involved, if they're hearing us talk about this and they're saying, hey, this is something that matters to me, like what's that on ramp?
1: Yeah. You don't have to do anything. You don't have to register. You can just show up. You know, bring your walking shoes. We start at 9:30 with what we call like pre-walk activities, but you get your beads, and your beads kind of represent why you're there. So it's color that represents your loss, or if you're just supporting suicide prevention, you get a lanyard and you just write like why you're walking today. You can go around, get resources. And then at 10 o'clock, we start with opening remarks. And then we do the 1 mile walk. People do that at their own pace. And, you know, they head out about their day. We have this massive Lego wall, and that's like, it's at the end of the trail, and everyone loves that every year because it's a great place that you can just put a post-it note up on the wall. It's like your, what are you manifesting for yourself, whether it's remembrance, and then you end your day.
0: I love it. I love this powerful kind of, you know, imagery, the idea of people walking together, the idea of the Lego wall, the idea of manifesting things. All of that stuff matters, and it does. It builds that sense of community, which once again, you know, people who have dealt with suicide in that space, it's a very isolating thing. So the fact that hundreds of people come together to support each other, to support this cause, that truly is special. So if you're out there and this is something that's calling to you, go be a part of that, because it does matter when people come together for something. And I know you guys are also doing a softball game. Tell me a little bit about that.
1: So not only is suicide and the loss of suicide or suicidal thoughts isolating, but sometimes when you're in this field and you're doing this work, that alone can feel isolating. It's like you're kind of out here on your island. And several years ago, the Stark County Suicide Prevention Coalition with the Summit County Suicide Prevention Coalition decided, like, hey, why don't we come together and do something fun for once? So our two coalitions, we have a little back and forth banter, you know, but at the end of the day, it is about squashing the stigma, or striking out the stigma, I should say, but just for a little bit of self-care, a little bit of fun. I mean, we're not softball players. I don't play personally. I'm like more the cheerleader, but Jen always plays on the team. I'm behind the scenes like, rah, rah, rah, go. It is a lot of fun. So we encourage people, if they want to come and watch and support, laugh a little. It is welcome to anyone. September 10th, it's at Greensburg Park, right on Maslin Road, Field 2.
0: And I love the idea of striking out the stigma, because when it comes down to it, even though I do think there's been a lot of progress when it comes to conversations around mental health and around, you know, ideas like this, there's still a lot of work to do, I think, especially with men. And we were talking a little bit off the air about your Day of Action and what you guys have going on there to reach men, I think truly is special. Speak a little bit about it.
1: Yeah. So people don't realize, but here in Stark County, those who die at the highest rate are males, and it's males that 30 to 59 year old age range. Everyone always thinks it's kids or, right, you know, older adults, but 30 to 59 year olds. And we also know that traditionally men aren't comfortable walking in and asking for therapy services.
0: Right.
1: So we, on September 9th, instead of our normal coalition meeting, we're going to be coming to businesses, restaurants, organizations, and asking you all to partner with us as the Suicide Prevention Coalition and be willing to put what's called man therapy, their signs, in your restroom. So it's a place where a man can see this resource, if you will. His name's Dr. Rich Mahogany. He's a fictional character.
0: Okay.
1: He uses, I know, right? Which is intentional. Rich Mahogany was started in Colorado, I believe, for man therapy. But it's just a way to use humor to talk about like these difficult subjects and mental health, and to reach men in a different way. When they started that, they really thought, you know, men, what is it that you need? They did some focus groups and they said, we just want to be taught how to fix our issues ourselves. Like we don't want to go to therapy.
0: Right.
1: So, you know, when you're in the restroom, if you're using a urinal, you have to look ahead. So
0: sure. Yeah,
1: wouldn't it be great?
0: Side to side. You're right.
1: Wouldn't it be great if you had this resource? It just has a QR code that you can go to. It takes you to the website for mantherapy.org, And on there, you can do a head inspection. You can do resources, like read a little bit of information, kind of like self-care and tips. It's really meant to reach men before they're at that point of crisis.
0: We've got Elena, we've got Jen from the Stark County Suicide Prevention Coalition talking about Suicide Prevention Month coming up here in September. And, you know, I think it's just so important that we talk about those tools and those resources and those community organizations that people could utilize, but so many times that they don't. If somebody's out there and either they themselves or they love somebody who they worry might be in that headspace when it comes to suicide, what are those first steps? What are those action steps? How can I move forward once I have that concern in my head?
1: Yeah. If you're concerned, I think the first thing you should do is have a conversation with somebody. Sometimes we're so scared to do that.
0: It's hard.
1: It is hard. But to say to somebody, hey, like, I noticed you've been off a little lately. I'm worried about you. Like, I just want to check in. You know, it can be as simple as that. If you are concerned that they're having thoughts of suicide, it's okay to ask them directly. You know, when people are struggling like this, they've thought about suicide. I'm wondering if you're thinking about that too.
0: Yeah.
1: And then a great resource that's available nationwide, 988. You can call it if you're worried about somebody. You can call it if suicide, any mental health issue. The caller really defines the crisis, so it's not just suicide. It's anything.
0: And I think it's important to note here, when you utilize these resources, when you call 988, when you do one of these things, you're not, like, put on a list. It's not like all of a sudden it's like, oh, well, you're crazy, and now all of a sudden you're never going to be able to do anything. It's like these places, they exist to serve people. They exist to help people. I know it feels like, well, if I press 988, that means there's something wrong with me.
1: Yeah.
0: There's not. It takes so much strength to ask for help. It takes so much bravery to put yourself in that space. And there is no obligation. You don't get, like, blackballed or anything like that.
1: No, not at all.
2: And I would say that's one of the things with reducing stigma. When we talk about making it just normal to have these conversations with one another, I think that one of the best things that we can do as people is to check in, like Elena said, on the people that we know and we love. Because the reality is all of us struggle, right?
3: Oh,
2: all
3: sure,
2: of us have had
3: sure.
2: struggles. All of us are going through things. And I have never once felt angry or upset that someone took a little extra time to make sure that I was okay. And when we think about the people in our lives that we have the privilege of, like, waking up every day and they're in our circle and they're in our lives, what better opportunity do we have than making sure that they're okay? And the best thing that we can do as individuals is really educate ourselves on what are the resources we can connect them to, but also how do we just be a more consistent presence that they have and they know that someone's in their corner and someone cares and shows up.
0: Yeah, and that can make all the difference. Like, you know, I started this saying, I think so many of us feel powerful or powerless in this fight. By being there, by having the conversations, by willing to listen to people, and by willing to even at times say, hey, this is out of my depth. I can't help you with this, but let's find the resources that can. There's a lot of power in that.
1: Yeah. I want to put up one more plug in. So starkmar.org, starkmhar.org. You can go on and look for trainings. We, through the Suicide Prevention Coalition, have a training every month for free. It's 90 minutes. It's called QPR.
0: Yeah, I've done that. I really have, and it's great.
1: Question, persuade, refer. It teaches you the warning signs of suicide. It teaches you how to ask somebody directly if they're having thoughts of suicide, as well as the resources that are available within our community.
0: So if you're out there and you're asking yourself, like, what can I do? The answer is a lot. I mean, there's a lot that you can do to help this cause out. And whether you want to, you know, get involved with this day of action with the man therapy, whether you want to be a part of the walk, whether you just want to be there for somebody in your life, I promise you, you are not powerless in this. You can do something. And if we all do our part, it adds up into a much greater picture. So one more time, website, social medias, all the stuff. If they do want to get on board with you, how do they do it?
1: So first and foremost, if you want to get on board in any of the things that we have going on, just send us an email to info@starkmar.org. It'll great place to be able to answer any questions that you have about things that we have coming up. Our website is starkmar.org, starkmhar.org. And then our Suicide Prevention Coalition also has a Facebook page. So if you do facebook.com and then it's Stark Suicide Prevention.
0: 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Here talking about a a subject nobody wants to talk about, but I'm really glad that we did. From the Stark County Suicide Prevention Coalition, we got Elena, we got Jen. Ladies, thanks for coming in today.
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6: 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Road construction projects that start toward the end of a typical construction season and continue into next year. That's the case with the Wales Avenue Roundabout and Safety Project at Schuylkill in Jackson Township. Also, the bridge over Nemecilla Creek will be replaced.
7: We're going to be raising the profile of that road to prevent some flooding problems we've had in the past.
6: Of course, Wales Avenue is State Route 241. It's a $9.7 million project. Couple of fatal accidents. An 85-year-old Canton woman killed yesterday afternoon when her car slammed into the side of a SARTA bus. Meanwhile, several passengers on the bus were taken to the hospital with minor injuries. A freak accident in Stark County Saturday afternoon. 35-year-old Bridget Reagan, who has a Minerva address, was killed when her Jeep struck by a falling tree along Route 30 in Paris Township. She was mother of three, a Minerva business owner. A GoFundMe has been set up. Another successful 1480 WHBC Mix 94.1 Wishathon on Thursday and Friday last week. The event supports, of course, the Stark County-based Wishes Can Happen. Brought in $225,324.
8: A little bit hoping that things would turn around at the end, but honestly, they turned around and we passed the $3 million mark. 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
11: Interest rates on U.S. Treasuries are off recent highs with anticipation the Federal Reserve will not be raising interest rates in September, following last week's cooler inflation and retail sales numbers. Though analysts at ProBank say any escalation of Mideast tensions could push up crude oil prices and change the scenario. Brent crude, the global benchmark, is at $89 a barrel this morning. West Texas Intermediate U.S. oil is at $82. The Wall Street Journal says trading firm Jane Street saw a loss of about $15 billion when hedge fund situational awareness slumped in July. Nestle is working on new products for people taking weight loss medications, a new line of food, snacks, and beverages. That's your Fox Business Report. I'm Ginny Coselda. Invested in you.
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0: Okie dokie, folks. That does it for me. Mixed Mornings with Matt Fantone, as always. Thank you so much for being on board today. You know that I appreciate you. Let's show some love to our guests. We had Elena and we had Jen from the Stark County Suicide Prevention Coalition. Suicide Prevention Month is in September. They've got a ton of great events going on. I'll make sure to shine a spotlight on all of them. And once again, man, if you're out there and either you yourself or someone you love is in that headspace, please utilize the resources that we have as a community. Please depend on the knowledge and the expertise of people in that field, and please take action. You'll be amazed on how much is out there. You just got to take that first step. So 988 obviously is the number, or reach out to the Stark County Suicide Prevention Coalition for more information. Want to make sure we mention you can get free coffee for the entire year. It's back to school. We know you're exhausted, and that's why Mix 94.1 and Tremont Coffee have teamed up. So if you want coffee for the entire year, text in the keyword Tremont. That's T-R-E-M-O-N-T to 330-450-9400. I want to make you a winner. Once again, I want to thank everybody who was a part of the Mix 94.1 1480 WHBC Wishathon last week. We raised over $225,000, which is an insane number. It's an insane number. And it's all going to go to Wishes Can Happen. So thank you once again for being a part of that. And other than that, I'll be back tomorrow morning, 6 a.m. right here on this radio station, Mix 94.1. You guys have a great rest of your Monday. Bye now.
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5: Good morning, Star County. Welcome to Monday, friends. And here's the deal. We had a really rainy, stormy Sunday. Some of those rain showers still possible this morning, but partly to mostly cloudy skies eventually today. And mid to upper 70s for highs. Things are going to quiet down a bit. And we will have partly cloudy skies getting into tonight. A stray shower or thunderstorm chance across Star County around 60 by early tomorrow, Tuesday. And your Tuesday looks great. A mix of clouds and sunshine and just highs around 80. I'm staff meteorologist Holly Strano on Mix 94.1.
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Mix 94.1, good morning. I'm Marissa, and a big thank you once again. We had our wish-a-thon last week, and because of you, $225,324 was raised. 19-year total, over $3 million, and that is all thanks to you and your generosity. 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We can't wait. 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

Mix 94.1, you know, my first job was working in fast food, and in my 5 years of doing that, never once did anybody get married in the restaurant, but you got two co-workers at the Akron McDonald's. You see, they went viral. They tied the knot through the drive-thru. So a shout-out to Jamie and George. I hope it was everything that you dreamt of and more. And, you know, I hope that you celebrated with plenty of fries because it sounds delicious. 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

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Kickoff just before 7 as Fairless takes on Sandy Valley. 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

0: Mix 94.1, good morning. I'm Marissa. And if you happen to be like me and had like the middle of the night pee break and then went on your phone, the last thing I want to see is that we've lost somebody else. You know, and don't quote me on this because it's just my own thoughts in this moment, but we lost actress Hayden Panettiere at just 36 years old. I mean, recently released her memoir earlier this year. You know her from Heroes and Nashville and all sorts of stuff. She's been acting since she was a kid, but she's had a lot of mental health struggles. In some of the interviews that I was watching, her just trying to tell her own story, she seemed like she couldn't even form the words. We've got to take care of ourselves. We've got to check on our friends. But if you feel alone and you are struggling, remember 988 is the number to call. There's always somebody to talk to 24/7. And it is a simple call to 988. Just giving her family a big hug and hoping that she feels some peace right now. It's Mix 94.1.
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7: Hey there, Star County. As we continue through your Monday, leftover rain chances, otherwise partly to mostly cloudy skies. Things are definitely calming down today after a very stormy Sunday. That's for sure. We expected it, but it was something, all right. Mid to upper 70s for highs this afternoon. I hope you're having a great Monday. Partly cloudy skies tonight. There will be the chance of a stray shower or thunderstorm, Canton, and around 60 for early tomorrow. Tuesday, a mix of clouds and sunshine. Looks like a good weather day. Tuesday's highs near 80. I am staff meteorologist Holly Strano on Mix 94.1.
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I thought that clip on TikTok that won a guy in finance, trust fund, 6'5", was just a clip, but Olivia Rodrigo dating a guy in finance.

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Mix 94.1, if you didn't see the pop culture moment that happened last week, well, it involves Ella Langley's shoes in Texas. On The Tonight Show, The Roots, Jimmy Fallon, and actor Matthew McConaughey formed a bluegrass band, and they performed it themselves, and boy, is it fun.

0: 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We are getting set for the All Request Lunch, so let me know what you want to hear. It's a Monday. 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It's like set a reminder for yourself. Don't miss out on cash, okay? But we got more of your favorites on the way. 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
15: Hey there, Stark County. As we continue through your Monday, leftover rain chances, otherwise partly to mostly cloudy skies. Things are definitely calming down today after a very stormy Sunday, that's for sure. We expected it, but it was something, all right. Mid to upper 70s for highs this afternoon. I hope you're having a great Monday. Partly cloudy skies tonight. There will be the chance of a stray shower or thunderstorm, Canton, and around 60 for early tomorrow. Tuesday, a mix of clouds and sunshine. Looks like a good weather day. Tuesday's highs near 80. I am Staff Meteorologist Holly Strano on Mix 94.1.

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2: They say the holy water's watered down, and this town's lost its faith. 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Oh my, my, oh my, my love, I take one look at you, you're taking me.

One more time. Brittany on Mix 94.1, did you see that she was kind of warning fans about the use of Botox? She got like too much and her eye drooped for like 4 weeks. Not that we would have noticed or anything. 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

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And you take over the hour, 330-450-9400. What do you want to hear? Let me know.

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It is the All Request Lunch, and that was out for Elizabeth, who is hanging out right here in Canton. 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

0: Bella Lefty on Mix 94.1 as we go ahead, get through this Monday workday, and hopefully a nice little break for you here at lunchtime. Stella Lefty, new album is dropping on Friday, by the way. 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
18: Hey there, Star County. As we continue through your Monday, leftover rain chances, otherwise partly to mostly cloudy skies. Things are definitely calming down today after a very stormy Sunday, that's for sure. We expected it, but it was something, all right. Mid to upper 70s for highs this afternoon. I hope you're having a great Monday. Partly cloudy skies tonight. There will be the chance of a stray shower or thunderstorm, Canton, and around 60 for early tomorrow. Tuesday, a mix of clouds and sunshine. Looks like a good weather day. Tuesday's highs near 80. I am staff meteorologist Holly Strano on Mix 94.1.
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It's Mix 94.1, and I've heard the name Dominic Fike. I know his music. I didn't realize that he's also an actor and was on Euphoria. I loved him on that show.

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So thank you, thank you, thank you. We do it again bigger and better for the 20th year next year. It's Mix 94.1.

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Mix 94.1. My name is Marissa, and just slowly watching summer slip away. You're doing all the back to school prep. You know, it's like you're seeing the fall menus pop up. You're watching the sunset earlier, which rude, by the way. But just enjoy it while it's still here. All right, we got Tame Impala, Mix 94.1.

Mix 94.1 High School Football, it's back. We've got your All Care Stadium show kicking off at 6 and the kickoff of the game at 7 right here Thursday. Farrell is taking on Sandy Valley, and you're not going to miss a minute of the action right here on Mix 94.1.

0: Mix 94.1. My name is Marissa. I will freely let you know that I enjoy animals way more than I enjoy people. I know I'm not alone in that, so I don't feel bad saying it, but I see these videos all the time on Instagram. I love raccoons. There was a little baby raccoon on Cape Cod in Massachusetts, and it got stuck its head in a storm drain, and they had to go ahead and, like, I don't know, get the drain out of the ground and everything to help him. You could just see on his little face, like, He knew that everybody was there to help, even though he was probably only, like, I don't know, a couple months old and didn't really know what was going on in the world anyway. But I hope they gave him all sorts of snacks after. It's Mix 94.1.
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21: Hey there, Star County. As we continue through your Monday, leftover rain chances, otherwise partly to mostly cloudy skies. Things are definitely calming down today after a very stormy Sunday. That's for sure. We expected it, but it was something, all right. Mid to upper 70s for highs this afternoon. I hope you're having a great Monday. Partly cloudy skies tonight. There will be the chance of a stray shower or thunderstorm, Canton, and around 60 for early tomorrow. Tuesday, a mix of clouds and sunshine. Looks like a good weather day. Tuesday's highs near 80. I am staff meteorologist Holly Strano on Mix 94.1.
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You know, speaking of bye, it's Mix 94.1. My name is Marissa, and yeah, bye. I'm getting out of here. Java Joel's on the way next. He'll fill you in on our big grand total for our wish-a-thon, and we got high school football back. We got back-to-school cash for you. There's a lot of stuff going on this week. I know Matt Fantone is going to be out on Friday, so Java's going to fill you in, and I'll talk to you tomorrow. It's Mix 94.1.

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3: Good Monday afternoon, Canton friends. I hope you're having a really good start to your week. Partly to mostly cloudy skies, mid to upper 70s. Things have calmed down and it looks like we'll have partly cloudy skies right on into this evening across Starr County. A stray shower or thunderstorm, not out of the question. Lows will be right around 60 by early tomorrow. And talking Tuesday, a mix of clouds and sunshine with around 80 the high as some school districts are heading back this week. Here we go. I am staff meteorologist Holly Strano on Mix 94.1.
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6: I'm Charles Payne, and this is the Fox Business Report.
7: Stocks are losing steam in afternoon trading on U.S.-Iran tensions. The tech-heavy Nasdaq has been wavering, cushioned by AI optimism following a report that said that ChatGPT developer Anthropic's second-quarter revenue rose 14-fold. Chip stocks are rallying, with shares of semiconductors and chip equipment makers leading the charge. Retail earnings are in focus this week, with retail giant Walmart and Target delivering financial results. And shares of SpaceX are up nearly 6%, ahead of another batch of its stock being unlocked to trade. About 319 million shares held by early investors and insiders will be unlocked on Wednesday. Shares of oil producer Vista Energy are jumping around 5% after investor Peter Thiel's hedge fund disclosed it had bought a stake in the company. That's your Fox Business Report. I'm Hillary Barsky, invested in you.
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11: Good Monday afternoon, Canton friends. I hope you're having a really good start to your week. Partly to mostly cloudy skies, mid to upper 70s. Things have calmed down and it looks like we'll have partly cloudy skies right on into this evening across Starr County. A stray shower or thunderstorm, not out of the question. Lows will be right around 60 by early tomorrow. And talking Tuesday, a mix of clouds and sunshine with around 80 the high as some school districts are heading back this week. Here we go. I am Staff Meteorologist Holly Strano on Mix 94.1.
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22: Good Monday evening in Canton. We're looking at partly cloudy skies heading through tonight. A stray shower, a stray thunderstorm, lows upper 50s to near 60.

0: So that'll feel good. As we get into your Tuesday, it's a mix of clouds and sunshine. And tomorrow is really looking like a great weather day. Highs around 80 degrees. I hope you have a great night. And I hope Tuesday is amazing. I am staff meteorologist Holly Strano on Mix 94.1.
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0: transformed now? Do you feel any different?
1: Oh my God, I guess it is, or it's supposed to be at least.
0: For the record, she's been also walking around with the AI pet that we got her for her birthday. Yes.
1: Okay, it's not like AI though.
0: It's like a machine learning. It's a modern day Furby, essentially. Right. It's called a Cup Boo. It goes by Boo Boo. I will say, as annoying as it is to me personally, I have never given a gift in my life where I've received more, like, I don't know, like, I felt better about, like, how much you love it.
2: Audrey freaked out when she got it.
1: I love my boo-boo.
0: You brought it to the bar.
1: Yeah, for my birthday.
0: And you have it in the bag, and everyone thinks it's an actual animal.
1: Yeah, yes. It looks like a little, like, guinea pig or, like, a puppy
0: it's
1: or
0: like
1: something.
0: It's like a guinea pig meets a rabbit meets, like, a teacup dog.
1: It's like a capybara. Like a potato. It does look like a capybara.
0: There you go.
1: Yeah.
0: But it's Audrey's birthday week. It continues.
1: It continues.
0: I said that lightly. It's XYZ. We're there, exactly. Okay.

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Audrey is 25. She spent the weekend as a, I don't know, your full frontal lobe.

0: I'm gone.
1: Disney announced a whole bunch of new rides and movies, and they brought all their stars for this D23 event that they do every single year.
2: Yep.
1: What does 23 stand? It's got to be something Disney related. Anyway.
3: I don't know.
1: It's their big conference. It's like when Apple announces an iPhone, right?
2: Yes. Yeah.
1: XYZ with their exec rates here. XYZ ENT Entertainment Report, all brought to you by Eggland's Best. Audrey, run me through some of these announcements.
3: There are like a million announcements, but I'll give you a couple of them. Okay. There's a new Monsters, Inc. ride coming out. Okay. They're bringing back the Yeti. If you guys know their Expedition Everest, they got rid of the Yeti a couple years ago. Everybody was so upset about it.
1: Quick pause, just because I'm a nerd with not Disney, but how Disney rides work. I never got rid of it. It just, they didn't build it strong enough and it stopped working.
3: Okay, well, they're bringing him back, so that's very exciting.
2: That is strong now.
3: Harrison Ford is coming back as Indiana Jones.
1: Kind of.
3: For an attraction at Walt Disney World. So he's going to be like the model and the voice for the animatronic.
1: It's the dinosaur ride at Animal Kingdom, and it's the same track they use for the Indiana Jones ride
3: at
1: Disneyland. Now they're just bringing the Indiana Jones version, too.
3: New concept art for Frozen 3. I didn't know there was going to be a Frozen 3, but there is.
1: Yeah.
3: The Bluey movie. New Simpsons movie.
1: Wait, Disney owns Bluey?
3: Yeah, I guess.
1: I didn't know that.
3: It's Disney Kids.
1: I was going to say for the Frozen thing, Idina Menzel and Kristen Bell came out and sang a song, which is pretty big. Glenn Close came out as Cruella de Vil on stage, which is really cool.
3: Oh,
1: for what?
3: Nice.
1: I'm assuming a live action.
2: We're doing Dalmatians again?
1: Yeah, Neil Patrick Harris was on stage for that, too.
2: Okay.
3: Yeah, there's Coco 2 is coming out.
1: Lilo and Stitch 2.
3: Yes. Ice Age, of course. Boiling Point, the 19th movie.
1: Yeah.
3: Actually the 19th.
1: It's the 6th. Yeah. They announced the Monsters, Inc. ride, too. Not that I'm a huge Monsters, Inc. fan.
2: All right. Stop talking about the rides. We don't care about this.
1: Jordan's just afraid of roller coasters.
2: I'm not afraid. I'm afraid of roller coasters.
1: It's emulating when the doors go through the Monsters, Seek Factory, so you sit down and then it shoots you up 40 feet.
2: Yeah, we don't need that. We don't need that.
1: 30 seconds.
2: Okay, yeah.
1: And then it goes on a roller coaster.
2: Nobody needs that. Incredibles 3 is coming out, all right?
1: Okay.
2: Let's pivot. Avengers Doomsday, they gave us more stuff. The X-Men cast was announced.
3: Yeah.
2: So we know more people who are going to be in the upcoming X-Men film.
3: Which looks pretty good.
2: Yeah, yes. I'm very excited about that. Kingdom Hearts 4 just got a whole lot of new updates. That's dropping in 2027 as well as an animated Kingdom Hearts show.
1: Whole bunch of Disney. That's a whole lot of Disney.
2: Yeah,
1: that's pretty much it. It's your XYZ ENT Entertainment Report, all brought to you by Eggland's Best.
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0: A whole bunch of stage collaborations going down over the weekend, starting with Noah Kahan. He was playing in California and brought out Chapel Roan to sing the song California. People were freaking out because Chapel hasn't really been in the public eye.
1: Right.
2: Yeah,
1: really.
2: She just kind of stepped off the scene for a little bit.
0: Yeah, so she was back on stage. And then Ariana Grande, who moved her tour to London, brought out, of course, her best friend, Cynthia Erivo. They just hugged the entire time.
3: Actually, yes, they should.
0: I don't know that to be true, but I'm guessing.
2: It did not.
0: Yeah. Oh, you really picked the slowest part of this.
2: This is the best part.
3: Well, clearly, everybody's excited.
0: People freaking out.
2: Eric.
0: I think a lot of people, and myself included, thought Ariana Grande's tour was over. We forgot there's a European leg of it.
3: She is that big.
2: Sure.
3: Yeah. She is top of the A-list.
0: Thank you, Jordan.

0: Mom's hot take on XYZ with Eric Zachary. 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Mom, you wanted to talk about ice cream because you said that's trending.
1: We've got a couple of new places where I live, and I'm seeing them sprout up everywhere, and the lines are long, and I'm kind of mad I didn't start an ice cream store like a year ago.
0: Yeah. I can't imagine that it's super profitable. Like, dependent on weather, where you live, community, and like...
2: Sure.
1: Oh, no. Ultimately, the kids always want the ice cream. It doesn't matter if it's 20 below.
0: Okay.
1: Anyways, the ice cream man truck was a thing, and it's still a thing, which is great that it's carried over all these years. It's definitely diminished, I will say. Like, what? There is just now a white van driving around with scary music. Why would I want to walk up to a white van with scary music and buy an ice cream cone? There is no signage. There is no, like...
2: Wait, there's no... It's completely white.
1: I know, right? You see what I'm saying? What happened to the signage on ice cream trucks?
0: That's dangerous. This isn't trending. I feel like... This is very hyper-local to you.
3: Maybe.
0: Yeah. And I feel like that's a moment you should see something and say something.
2: I think you should call 911 if somebody just has a white van and they're blasting music in the hopes to alert children.
0: They slide the door open. Hey, kid, you want some ice cream?
2: Exactly.
1: I've heard a lot of moms complaining about this. Where is the signage? Yeah. Like, at least put on there in, like, a marker. Ice cream truck.
0: Has anyone reported this to the police?
2: Like, why did you bring this to us first?
0: This is a 2020 special.
2: Yeah,
0: like,
2: right?
0: The suburbs of Chicago, Illinois, where my mom lives, there lurks a man in a van with ice cream. It's
1: in other areas. Ohio's reporting.
0: Epidemic is what you're saying.
2: So basically, because I just Googled this to see if there was any merit to this trending, there has been, if they don't have any signage or anything, these guys are unlicensed vendors.
0: Yeah.
2: So they haven't gone through the proper channels. It's just like, oh, I went to my local grocery store, bought a ton of popsicles and everything, and now I've just taken it upon myself to feed the block.
1: Oh, that's so creepy.
0: Yeah.
1: So, okay, we need to stop this. There needs to be, I'm going to start a petition in my next election. We need to bring back the old signage on the ice cream trucks.
0: Your next election? Was there a first election?
2: Yes, you did do well. That's why we don't talk about it.
0: Yeah. The polls weren't, it was stacked against her, honestly. All right. She led with the you can't celebrate your high school graduation.
1: As a public service announcement, if the truck has no signage, don't buy the popsicle.
0: Yeah, Mom, I think
2: we knew that.
1: No, people are still walking up to this truck and buying stuff.
2: Do they have Choco Tacos?
1: Yes. And
2: they'd have to. Yeah, I'd be
1: And
2: right.
1: they have that weird music.
0: What does it sound like?
1: It's like...
2: The Twilight song?
0: Yeah, it kind of sounded like you started with the...
2: Yeah. If somebody was driving around in a blank van playing the Twilight Zone,
0: arrest that person immediately.
1: Every adult over 50 knows the music.
0: Mom, there was a new Twilight Zone with Jordan Peele. Don't do that. Yeah, all right. Yeah. Mom's hot take. It's all brought to you by T-Mobile. It's better over here. 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
22: Good Monday evening in Canton. We're looking at partly cloudy skies. Heading through tonight, a stray shower, a stray thunderstorm, lows upper 50s to near 60. So that'll feel good. As we get into your Tuesday, it's a mix of clouds and sunshine. And tomorrow is really looking like a great weather day. Highs around 80 degrees. I hope you have a great night. And I hope Tuesday is amazing. I am staff meteorologist Holly Strano on Mix 94.1.
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0: I'm realizing that we haven't had a real strong XYZ team building activity as of late, or really since Audrey's come on to the show.
1: Sure.
0: At least on the air.
1: If I'm being honest with you, I feel like every day is a team building activity because I'm having so much fun with the two of you.
0: Shut up. I think that we should either be part of some version of a sports team.
1: Trivia situation.
2: Okay.
0: Or I'd like to go to one of those, like, maybe not like a sleepaway camp, but like, you know, you go for like the day and like you have to work together in like survivor type activities.
2: What if we go to medieval times?
0: Oh, actually.
1: I love that.
2: I've been begging to go to medieval times.
0: All right.
1: Medieval times.
0: That jogs my memory of actually why I wanted to talk about this. XYZ with Eric Zachary. We'll talk about team building activities next.

0: want us to become closer as teammates. Audrey, Jordan, and I obviously work together 5 days a week, and I'm not trying to mandate, like, you hang out with us more than you want to, Audrey.
1: I hang out with you, but I feel like, because I want to.
0: Because I want to.
1: Yeah.
0: We'll be friends.
2: Stop this.
0: No, actually, Audrey completely jogged my memory. I was trying to think, like, what we could do for team building activities, whether it's, like, one of those, like, zip line courses or if it's, like, a bar night. Then I was like, actually, what made me think about this is I passed a billboard for the Renaissance Fair.
2: Okay.
0: Yeah. And I think that would be a ton of fun.
1: I would love to go to the Renaissance Fair. I love the Renaissance Fair. I haven't been since I was a kid, but I love the Renaissance Fair.
0: I think I was there like maybe a decade and a half ago.
1: You guys, look at my pants. I love the Renaissance Fair. I'm wearing like long bloomers.
0: But we're running out of season soon, so we'd have to pick a day pretty soon.
1: When does it end?
0: I think it's like September. Like, it usually only runs for the summer.
1: Okay.
2: My thing is, I'd probably get bored after the first 30 minutes.
0: Have you been to a proper Renaissance Fair versus medieval times? They're very different.
2: Like, years and years and years ago, and that's why I'm like,
0: I would say Renaissance Fair is a lot more adult leaning.
1: For sure.
0: It's not like the medieval times is like, it's cool, it's a show, but like, it's a lot of little kids going like the red night, the blue night. We're like,
1: no, the Renaissance Fair can be kind of inappropriate, actually.
2: Do I have to dress up?
1: I mean, you don't have to, but it's like boring if you don't.
0: I'm not, as we've talked about last week, I'm not one to dress up for events, but I think I could put together like a bare minimum. Okay,
1: I feel like you could wear what you're wearing right now if you put like a boot on.
2: All right, so if I change into boots, I can go to the Renaissance Fair.
0: Yes. Yeah.
2: Dilly.
0: There is one not too far from this studio. I think it happens on the weekends, but I think they do Fridays. So I'm pitching either we take a day off or record the show from a Renaissance Fair.
1: Either
0: or. I think that could be
2: I just want a turkey leg.
0: A turkey leg could be fun. Yeah. I like that a lot of them, like, they'll talk back to you. It's kind of that activity. Like, I would love Jordan to get targeted.
2: Why? Why would... Well, like, this doesn't sound like team building. This sounds like, let's do something Jordan doesn't really like and then make it even worse for him.
0: But here's the pitch. Each one of us gets to pick a team building activity per quarter, right? So then, Jordan, you can pick whatever you want to do.
2: Right. But I would do something that I think everybody wants to do.
0: That's your own prerogative. Like, Audrey, would you want to do the Renaissance Fair?
1: Yeah, I would love to.
0: I want to do the Renaissance Fair. That vote is 2-1. Jordan loses.
2: Okay.
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16: 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No contract, no commitment, just a very inexpensive way to test drive the only American wireless company with 5 stars in every category. 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Again, #250, micro. And yes, I told you so.
17: 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Broken thumb, can't make a fist. Busted knee, surgery. That patch of ice you didn't see.
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0: heists are so back, baby. We had that big Louvre heist last year.
1: Yeah.
0: We've heard about some stuff happening in Germany, and now there's a new one. Is this in Italy?
2: Yeah, this is in Sicily. These thieves stole four works attributed to a Renaissance painter. His name is Antonello de Messina from the regional museum in the city of Messina in Sicily. Basically, they crept in, stole these little guys. It was they were dated to 1473.
0: Oh, wow.
2: So they're real old. It happened just before 10 p.m.
0: Yeah.
3: And they got away.
0: That's
1: so sick.
0: I hate to champion the criminal, but I think like with heist and specifically art heist, it's just it's so romanticized in TV in the United States or movies in the United States, but never like in action. In the United States, if you commit a crime, it's like condemned for life.
1: Well, here's the thing. Like, you don't, I don't really see anybody getting called a thief in America.
0: Right.
1: We're all burglars.
0: You know, there's no
1: passion from an American standpoint on art thievery.
0: Right.
1: So, yeah, no, I just love anytime a European group of homies is like, you know what? Let's take that statue from the 1400s.
2: Okay. Well, hopefully the museum gets those back as they are an integral part of the culture of Sicily.
0: Sure. Yeah, but I'd also love to steal a Rembrandt.
1: Right.
0: So. XYZ.

0: XYZ with Eric Zachary. We call it XYZ Fresh Out. A bunch of songs that have come out recently that we think you should add to the playlist.
1: Yeah.
0: Obviously, you know when Phoebe Bridgers puts out an album. That said, Audrey's still sneaking in a Phoebe Bridgers song. But there's some other songs, too, that you might not know about yet, like Anise. It's called My Baby.

0: soulful, such a good musician, such a nice guy. We used to interview him a lot when we were first starting XYZ. And he's just such a noble musician.
1: Yeah.
0: He fights for a lot of incredible causes, but also just puts out just like really easy to listen to, bob your head kind of music.
1: For sure.
0: Next up, you got Mark Amber. It's called The

0: this is like a modern day Gavin DeGraw. It's a little less folky, like that 2010 Andy Grammer sound, but I'm really into it.
1: Upbeat, uplifting.
0: Yeah, exactly. So that's Mark Amber, The Proof. And then finally, of course, she snuck it in. Phoebe Bridgers. Now, tell me why you picked this song specifically, because this isn't the lead single from the album.
2: No, so I heard this on TikTok this morning, and I thought it was really good. Okay. I haven't listened to the album yet. I've been saving myself, like...
1: Oh, you want to cry or something?
2: Anyway, it's supposed to be about Bo Burnham.

0: I'm a Phoebe fan. I'm not a hater of Phoebe. Yeah, she's great. Yeah, no, I'm not a hater. I honestly don't know a ton of her music. That's my own fault.
1: I started listening to her when I was like 16. She's that artist for me. Yeah.
0: I love it. She has a whole new album, but that one is called Bobby. Then you got Mark Amber, The Proof, and Anise, My Baby. This week's XYZ Fresh Out Selects, all brought to you by Chick-fil-A.
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12: Good Monday evening in Canton. We're looking at partly cloudy skies. Heading through tonight, a stray shower, a stray thunderstorm, lows upper 50s to near 60. So that'll feel good. As we get into your Tuesday, it's a mix of clouds and sunshine. And tomorrow is really looking like a great weather day. Highs around 80 degrees. I hope you have a great night. And I hope Tuesday is amazing. I am staff meteorologist Holly Strano on Mix 94.1.
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